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0: Hello, people. 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Bye. I love Colombia, people.
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0: club, we can dance. 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
1: Love is the future. Love is the weapon. Love is the wager. Love is the lesson. Love is the moment. Love is the way. Love is the pain. Love is the wave. Love is the sleepless. Love is the game. Love is the nameless. Love is the grave. Love is the message. 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

0: Hello, people, this is Benny Benassi. No voice tonight because the loud is too big. Espansione Ibiza, thank you very much. Bye, I love Colombia, people.
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